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Don't forget, love, like, and share Boss Rem's Facebook page.

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I know they got plenty young blood left in them, and plenty nights under pink skies.

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Don't forget, love, like, and share Boss Rem's Facebook page. Mm-hmm.

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2: 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Gusto mo bang magpahinga mula sa init at stress ng syudad? Tara na sa New Year's Peak Mountain Resort. New Year's Peak Mountain Resort. Just a drive away sa Marilog District, mararanasan mo na ang refreshing mountain atmosphere. Malamig na hangin at breathtaking views na siguradong magre-relax sa'yo. Mas masarap pa ang stay mo with their delicious buffet meals habang tinatanaw ang kabundukan o ang Sea of Clouds. Perfect for barkada, pamilya, o kahit solo road trip pa. Located at Barangay Dato sa Lumay, Marilog District, Davao City. 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

0: This is D Rose. 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